0: I'm Titlis on KRRM. Weather overnight, mostly clear, lows around 52, looking like tomorrow, mostly sunny, little light wind, little variable wind, high of 92 though. That will be our hot spot for the week. Into Wednesday, mostly sunny and 80. In fact, Thursday and Friday look about 79 or 80 as well. Coming into the weekend, a little bit lower temperatures. Saturday looking about 72 or 73. Sunday about 76 or so. But blue sky all the way through. Get out there, enjoy it. Take us with you anywhere you go. KRRM.
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doing this. Luke Combs on KRRM, and that is going to wrap it up for me. Another big thank you to Pacific Aviation Northwest for sponsoring this hour of music. 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

0: Broadcasting, along with Rogue Credit Union, salutes the devotion to their sport and their teammates demonstrated by young athletes and weekly salutes one of these fine young people. This week, Grants Pass Broadcasting and Rogue Credit Union salutes Tony Mendez, the starting shortstop for the Hidden Valley Mustangs. Now, that's an accomplishment for a 14-year-old freshman, but Tony has the training. Dad was a T-ball coach, and Tony had older brothers to compete with when she was four. According to her coach, Tony is hitting over 400, leads the team in stolen bases without being caught, and her first career home run happened to be a grand slam. Her fielding percentage is over 900. Tony's coach praises her athleticism, but says also the way she carries herself as a student athlete, and says she has the composure of a seasoned veteran. Long-term plans are to play collegiate softball, but as a freshman, other lifelong plans have yet to materialize. Tony credits her father and many other coaches for her athletic success. This week, Grants Pass Broadcasting and the Rogue Credit Union recognizes our Athlete of the Week, Tony Mendez from Hidden Valley High School.
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1: Grants Pass Broadcasting, along with Rogue Credit Union, salutes the devotion to their sport and their teammates demonstrated by young athletes, and weekly salutes one of these fine young people. This week, Grants Pass Broadcasting and Rogue Credit Union salutes Tony Mendez, the starting shortstop for the Hidden Valley Mustangs. Now, that's an accomplishment for a 14-year-old freshman, but Tony has the training. Dad was a T-ball coach, and Tony had older brothers to compete with when she was four. According to her coach, Tony is hitting over 400, leads the team in stolen bases without being caught, and her first career home run happened to be a grand slam. Her fielding percentage is over 900. Tony's coach praises her athleticism, but says also the way she carries herself as a student athlete, and says she has the composure of a seasoned veteran. Long-term plans are to play collegiate softball, but as a freshman, other lifelong plans have yet to materialize. Tony credits her father and many other coaches for her athletic success. This week, Grants Pass Broadcasting and the Rogue Credit Union recognizes our Athlete of the Week, Tony Mendez from Hidden Valley High School.
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He said, I'll see my wife and son in just a little while.

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1: 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A portion of the proceeds will support the CMA Foundation's mission to provide students with access to high-quality music education and equip educators with the resources needed to sustain thriving programs. The Artist Closet Sale will be held at Fanfare X, located in Nashville's Music City Center, from 10 a.m. to 5:30 p.m. daily, with this year's activation featuring a record number of participants with 23 artists. Fans will have the chance to browse and purchase wardrobe items from a star-studded lineup, including Alana Springsteen, Ashley McBride, Bailey Zimmerman, Bunny, Cartier Faith, Ella Langley, Jason Aldean, Jelly Roll, John Party, Jordan Davis, Cassie Ashton, Little Big Town, Luke Combs, Maddie and Tay, along with Megan Maroney, Miranda Lambert, Riley Green, Russell Dickerson, Terry Clark, the band Perry, Tucker, What

0: Skidmore, and Wynonna Judd. Las Vegas' Songwriters Festival today revealed the opening night lineup for its 2026 event, scheduled August 20th through the 22nd at multiple venues throughout Mandalay Bay Resort and Casino. Popular singer-songwriter David Lee Murphy, Craig Campbell, and Jared Neiman will kick off the three-day event presented by MGM Resorts International, InterSong Entertainment, and Mountain Dew, and co-founded by Rob Hatch, Mike Every, and Matt Warren. Morgan Wallen was in the home stretch of his headlining show at Empower Field at Mile High Stadium in Denver and kicked off the encore with Sand in My Boots, his sing-along piano ballad about a lost romance at the beach from 2021's Dangerous, the double album. But when Wallen apparently couldn't hear the instrument as he played, he called an audible and finished the song a cappella. Judging by a fan video, the audience loved it and later erupted when Wallen proceeded to take out his frustrations on the piano by pushing it over. Wallen then wrapped up the show with Last Night in Whiskey Glasses. One of the signature moments of Wallen Stadium concerts is his walkout, often accompanied by a local hero. In Denver on Friday night, he strode to the spotlight with legendary Broncos quarterback John Elway. Wallen returns to Mile High, returned to Mile High City for his second two-night stand at the stadium. His tour rolls on to Pittsburgh with two headlining dates, and Brooks and Dunn, Gavin Adcock, and Zach John King open night one, while Ella Langley steps in for Brooks and Dunn on night number two.
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1: They get you excited to get up in the morning.
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Here's Dan Seals and Good Times on the Double R with your brand of country, 94.7. Rolling through a Tuesday morning, already the second day of June. Look at that, the first one just evaporated, just like that. We'll get you to a few things you need to know right about 6:40.

0: for us, the school year ends this week. So here we are, apparently. Last night we went to the Grants Pass High School track and field banquet. And it was very cool in there. They had the AC cranking. And when we walked outside, I think it was somewhere right around 7:45-ish. Maybe close to 8 o'clock last night. And it was so warm outside. It was actually just about perfect. And we were walking the car. I'm like, this is just about perfect. It feels nice out here. The sun feels good. And it's almost 8 o'clock. And it's nice and warm. We are expected to get up somewhere around 90 to 92 this afternoon. Only supposed to top out around 80 tomorrow. And that's kind of where we'll sit for the rest of the week for the most part as we get closer to the weekend. So very early summer-ish. But yeah, 90s today, 80s tomorrow. And should be pretty decent, pretty enjoyable for the last week of school for those of you. That this is actually the last week of school, which I think for most, it probably is. Coming up, we'll get you to a few things you need to know in a few minutes on the Double R.
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Coming up, a few things you need to know after Alabama, Take Me Down on the Double R.

And Take Me Down on the Double R with your brand of country at 94.7 as we get to a few things you need to know. A text message to 911 via satellite. Mobilized rescue crews from Rural Metro, AMR, and search and rescue to Rainy Falls on the Lower Rogue River for an injured hiker. The extraction of the hiker with non-life-threatening injuries was completed in about 4 hours. For those who choose to recreate in remote locations, this serves as a reminder to check to see if your phone is enabled to text 911 via satellite. And even though summoning help may be quicker, rescue operations may still take time. Medford police report that on Friday at around 11:40 p.m., officers responded to the In-N-Out restaurant on Crater Lake Highway on a report of shots fired. Upon arrival, officers located a 19-year-old male suffering from a gunshot wound, along with three other individuals outside a vehicle that had crashed into a tree in a nearby parking lot. The preliminary investigation determined that the occupants of the vehicle had fled the area immediately following the shooting before losing control and colliding with the tree. The injured victim was transported to a local hospital where he was treated and admitted for his injuries. During the investigation, officers located and detained a 21-year-old male suspect in the Target Shopping Center parking lot. Detectives and forensic personnel responded to the scene and assumed responsibility for the investigation. Following the investigation, 21-year-old Ivan Ortiz was arrested and lodged on charges of assault in the first degree and unlawful use of a weapon. The investigation remains active. Anyone with information related to the incident is encouraged to contact the Medford Police Department. Some Jackson County residents were under evacuation warnings for a fire burning near

0: Colliston Road. The fire, located south of Ashland near the Oregon-California border, was 15 to 20 acres early yesterday afternoon. Forward progress was stopped, and crews are working to strengthen control lines. The fire is 100% dozer line, and crews are holding the perimeter and conducting mop-up operations to extinguish remaining hotspots. Resources will remain on scene throughout the evening. The official cause of the fire is under investigation, according to a 6 p.m. update from the Jackson County Sheriff's Office. The evacuation level 1, be ready, was canceled for zones JAC 564 and 566 due to successful firefighting efforts. And Kobe is reporting for the first time in 2 decades, court-appointed special advocates of Jackson and Josephine counties has a new leader. The longtime Jackson and Josephine County Chapter Executive Director Jennifer Milanek is retiring. Sarah Robbins, a longtime local public defender, is stepping into the role in June. For more than 17 years, Robbins has represented kids, moms, and dads involved in neglect and abuse cases, so she knows how vital causes are to children. Robbins says she wants to continue Milanek's mission of making sure every child in need has a CASA. And those are a few things you need to know this morning on the Double R.
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1: All right, if you want to play, give us a call on the Lifeline, 541-916-5947. If you can get through, we'll give you an opportunity, potentially, to answer 3 questions in 30 seconds or less. You can do that. We've got some Casablanca. How's it going over there?
2: My computer is having technical difficulties today.
1: Did it go back to bed? Did it snooze?
2: It just rebooted itself. I don't really know what's happening. It's telling me I need updates. So it's just having a time today.
1: Oh, boy. Well, it's got a couple minutes.

0: Smith. If the boot fits on the double R's, we get ready to play snooze or lose. Daniel, are you still with us?
1: I am, yes.
0: How are you doing this morning?
1: Doing well. Yourself?
0: You know, I'm doing much better than yesterday. Ashley, how about you?
1: Yeah.
2: Well, I would be much better if my computer would cooperate.
0: She's about ready to give it the 1-2 punch. Yeah. I think she's about ready to launch it out the front door, actually.
2: It was like a...
0: We are teetering.
2: Nice little toss into the street. Let it get run over.
1: Yeah, that would do it, for sure.
2: My screen is frozen, but I can see what I need to see, so...
0: Sounds like we're good to go.
2: As long as it doesn't just restart again like it did a couple minutes ago, we should be okay.
0: If it does that, Daniel will be here to witness the launching of the HP. All right, Daniel, should we get to it?
1: Yeah, let's do it.
0: All right, we're going to put 30 seconds on the clock. If you can get three correct answers, 30 seconds or less, we'll get you some Casablanca Coffee and Grill. On your marks, get set. Go.
2: Lizards, snakes, turtles, and crocodiles are part of which other category of animals? Daniel?
1: Is it amphibian?
0: Try again.
2: Lizards, snakes, turtles,
1: reptile. And... Oh, reptile.
2: What color are ladybug spots?
1: Black.
2: Which Disney character travels on a flying carpet?
0: We were so close, Daniel.
2: So close.
1: Yeah, I do not remember. Who was it?
0: Prince Ali, so it is he. Ali,
2: not ringing a bell. Jason's trying to sing to you. A Whole New World.
0: Ooh.
1: Yeah. Oh, yes. Gosh.

0: I'm completely blanking on who it is.
1: Well, maybe we'll sit on this one and circle back around tomorrow. I don't know what you're up to about this time tomorrow, but you can always... You already have two of the three answers.
0: I'll probably be on my way to work like I am right now.
1: You want to tell us where you work?
0: What?
1: Do you want to tell us where you work, or is that top secret?
0: I work for Abound Excavation. It's my dad's company. Oh. We have an excavation company.
2: Oh, right on.
1: You get to operate the heavy equipment?
0: I do, yes.
1: Very nice. There's just something really satisfying about digging and pushing dirt.
0: What is that?
1: So there's something really satisfying about digging and pushing dirt.
0: Oh, yeah, and doing it effortlessly, and you're not doing it by hand. Yeah, it's great. Yeah.
2: Also that.
1: Hey, Daniel, I have a follow-up question. Can I hit you with one more?
0: Go for it.
1: Does the equipment have air conditioning?
0: Yes.
1: Yeah, it's pretty nice these days, isn't it?
0: Yes, it is fantastic. Middle of summer, and you see your laborers out there sweating, and you're like, guys, why are you guys sweating?
1: I like it.
2: That's pretty good.
1: That is good. All right, well, enjoy your AC. It is supposed to be about 92 this afternoon, so stay hydrated, enjoy the air conditioning, and keep on digging.
0: Thank you, guys.
1: All right, buddy, thanks for listening. Have a good day.
0: You too.
1: Bye-bye.
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1: A 2-year-old California condor flew into Oregon. First time this has happened since 1904, which is a huge historic milestone. This bird, the B9, completed a 380-mile journey.
0: What is this, bingo?
1: That's just how the birds are named.
0: B9. B9.
1: 380 miles from Orrick in Northern California to Medford. Ended up flying 80 miles in the state of Oregon and then made his way back on home.
0: Didn't want to stick around, huh?
1: No. In fact, the way that these birds work, in all of my birding adventures, they have really awesome memories. And so they will navigate back to where they were released or wherever they were roosting. And they either follow like geographical landmarks or they have other like mentor birds that will help get them back to where they belong and teaching them the landscape.
0: So fascinating.
1: Completely.
0: I was actually listening to something the other day, and they were talking about how they discovered the fact that birds migrate. I can't remember all of the details, but as technology advanced and different things, and there was something that people had noticed, and it was really interesting, but like the fact that they go migrate somewhere and then come back, it's like when you go on the Hellgate trip, you know, and you have, you know, someone like Craig giving you the rundown. And they're like, oh, these birds will fly down to wherever, and then they'll return here, you know, however many months later. It's just so fascinating that they come back to the same place. I mean, it makes sense, but...
1: They're really smart.
0: Yeah.
1: This B9 was born April...

0: 3rd in 2024 in Boise at a place called World Center for Birds of Prey, and then got released into the Redwood region last fall. And on May 12th, she started her 4-day flight and just ended up cruising around. On a return trip, she spent a night near Cave Junction before heading down the Smith River corridor. Took a little detour, went to the coast over in Brookings.
1: This sounds like a great trek.
0: It really, really does. And from a bird's eye view, I bet it was an absolutely beautiful, scenic flight. And then arrived back at the facility on May 16th. They say that these particular birds can fly up to 250 miles a day.
1: That's a good effort.
0: And she ended up covering 100 miles each day on her trip into Oregon. The fact that this hasn't happened in as long as it has, like, that's a huge milestone. And maybe her next journey, she'll have other birds with her.
1: Was it bumping going back to Cali on the way back?
0: Probably.
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1: 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Partly cloudy this morning, making way for kind of overcast, maybe sunny conditions this afternoon. High around 91, 57 in clouds overnight. We'll drop down to about 78 tomorrow with partly cloudy skies. 82 on Thursday. Then sunshine on Friday, a high of 80. A little bit cooler on Saturday, actually. 72 with mostly sunny skies, then 79 on Sunday. And mid to upper 70s and maybe even lower 80s next week as we get into the second week of June. Sunset 8:44 tonight, sunrise 5:37 tomorrow morning. Hot spot in the United States, Tacopa, California. Topped out at 110. Angel Fire, New Mexico, saw the low at 24.
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0: Mr. F. Beautiful is you from the Bi-Mart studio here on the Double R. Mornings with Jason and Ashley.
1: I know you're here, but I did look in your drawers earlier and found something. Yeah. I looked when you weren't looking.
0: Oh, boy. All right. More on that. We'll all learn together.
2: The devil went down to Georgia. He was looking for a soul to steal. He was in a bind because he was way behind and he was willing to make a deal. When he came across this young man sewing on a fiddle and playing it hot, and the devil jumped up on a hickory stump and said, boy, let me tell you what. I guess you didn't know it, but I'm a fiddle player too. And if you'd care to take a dare, I'll make a bet with you. Now you play pretty good fiddle, boy, but give the devil his due. I bet a fiddle of gold against your soul, because I think I'm better than you.

The devil bowed his head because he knew that he'd been beat. And he laid that golden fiddle on the ground at Johnny's feet. Johnny said, devil, just come on back if you ever want to try again. 'Cause I told you once, you son of a gun.

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1: You know, we are giving you a handful of chances to win various concert tickets or contests in general, whether that's saving some money at Papa Murphy's, at your car wash, at Paradise, maybe even entering to win trips down the Rogue River with Hellgate Jet Boat Excursions and Cartwright's Tap Rock Northwest Grill. Bonnie Raitt is also going to be in Bend on Monday, so 6 days from now.
0: Yeah, that's soon.
1: Yes, it is. She is there, let's see, Hayden Holmes Amphitheater, 7 o'clock. It is Bonnie Raitt live. She really went all out with the name of the tour. So
0: people are talking,
1: talking about it. Talking about Bonnie. We would love to send you to this show. Thanks to when Jason told me yesterday that there were some potential Lone Star tickets on their way.
0: You did some digging?
1: I did. I thought, well, maybe I'll look around this morning and see if those tickets really are here. And instead, I found Bonnie Raitt hiding in there.
0: I didn't even know those were in there.
1: I didn't either. It's a surprise for everybody. I think it was a nice little...
0: What else is in my drawers?
1: That's a great question. I found Bonnie Raitt and took off.
0: She gone.
1: She gone. So if you would like to, I mean, I feel like plan in advance, but also last minute, because the concert is Monday. If you're wanting to make a trek over to Bend and back, or if you want to get a spot to stay, we'd like to give you a little time to do that. And I think you can just text me, Bonnie. Please do not text Bonnie if you cannot actually go.
0: Yeah, don't complicate things.
1: That makes it more difficult for us. Usually when we have concert tickets, we like to make sure that there's enough time between when we give them away and the show, so you can plan ahead for that. But we have some last-minute tickets, so.
0: Boy, you can't go wrong with a trip to Central Oregon.
1: No, it's so lovely over there. Every time I go, I tell myself I need to come back sooner rather than later.
0: Yeah. Well, that's not the problem.
1: Time.
0: The problem is finding the time to go.
1: Correct. I do have a trip scheduled in late September, which was planned a very, very long time ago for another concert. I'm a big Jack Johnson girl.
0: Oh, yeah.
1: Yeah, I have not missed a Jack Johnson show in many years.
0: Very nice.
1: So,
0: yeah, I have a room reserved for a night on a show, but I've yet to get tickets. I don't think it's going to work out. So
1: Bend really outdid themselves this year with their shows. Actually, yesterday, they just, not even just Bend, but Cascades Amphitheater announced Riley Green yesterday. So,
0: oh boy.
1: Stay tuned for that one with Randy Houser.
0: Whoa.
1: I feel like that's two separate, like completely different voices, but
0: yeah.
1: So good.
0: For
1: like your
0: sure.
1: Entertainment's going to be great. And if you're a Bonnie Raitt fan, we would love to send somebody that can go and wants to go see her in Bend on Monday. You can text just the word Bonnie to the Lifer line, 541-916-5947.
0: Does it matter how it's spelled?
1: You know, I will pay attention to Bonnie with a Y or the correct version of Bonnie with an IE.
0: Bonus points if you use the correct spelling.
1: You may actually win.
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0: Here's Brooks and Dunn. Ain't nothing about you. Mornings with Jason and Ashley from the Bi-Mart studio.
1: If you know somebody with this name, they have the chance at winning a new candy bar.
0: Is it a common name?
1: Not necessarily.
0: All right, more on that just a few minutes after Kenny Chesney. It's Somewhere With You on the Double R.

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1: It looks like we have a new flavor of Snickers bar dropping, and not just the candy bar, but they are also releasing an ice cream flavor of the same kind, which is Snickers peanut butter.
0: That sounds good to me.
1: I don't know why we haven't seen this option. It seems like a no-brainer. You have a Snickers bar, which is already fine on its own. Shove some peanut butter up in there. I feel like that just enhances what you are already enjoying.
0: Now, when you say the ice cream is the actual ice cream, or is it an ice cream candy bar? Because they do have ice cream candy bars.
1: Also the same, awesome, like same options. Candy bars, ice cream,
0: all of the above?
1: Uh-huh.
0: Triple yes. Threat, huh?
1: Yeah, you get it all.
0: Lovely.
1: The way that you end up winning a brand new Snickers peanut butter bar is if your name is Reese.
0: Why did they go with Reese?
1: Because they are taking a stab at Reese's peanut butter cups. They are throwing shade.
0: I was going to say it would make sense for Reese's to do this. Doesn't necessarily make sense at first glance until you explain it that way.
1: Now through June 11th, if your first, middle, or last name is Reese, and that is any spelling, so R-E-E-S-E, R-E-E-C-E, R-H-Y-S, any variation where the sound is still Reese, you can go to snickers.com/peanutbutterpledge, and you'll be entered to win free candy bar for, I believe it's an entire year, but there's also like secondary and other tiered prizes that you can win if that happens to be your name.
0: Cash in if you know a Reese in any form.
1: I think it's an awesome way to, throw some shade. Both candy bars are pretty well known.
0: Oh, yeah.
1: You're not going to find somebody that doesn't know what a Snickers or a Reese's peanut butter cup is. Like, they're just very well known candy bars. And I think it's kind of fun when you see these types of, I don't know, like the ribbing.
0: Mm-hmm.
1: Coke and Pepsi do this all the time, or used to back in the day. So
0: makes me wonder if it's going to start some kind of candy bar war. But I was just sitting here thinking, okay, so if Reese's was to do it back to Snickers, what would they use for the name?
1: Maybe if you had an animal, because I do know animals named Snickers.
0: Yeah, because Reese is obviously a lot more popular than any name you could tie to Snickers, right?
1: I would think so.
0: Yeah.
1: I'm sure they'll fight back at some point, but I do find this to be quite comical.
0: I really do hope they respond with something. But it doesn't necessarily even have to be the name thing. They could come back with something completely different.
1: Yeah.
0: You know, so hopefully they get creative and have some fun with it. It's a perfect opportunity to do it.
1: I mean, maybe at some point we will see a Reese's peanut butter cup that's got nougat in it, like a Snickers bar.
0: Like a

0: collab, maybe?
1: I don't know about a collab, but just taking a play off of it. Because right. obviously they've put peanut butter in their candy bars if to be like, what are you going to do?
0: We're stealing your thunder?
1: Mm-hmm.
0: Hmm. Well, we'll see if it turns into a giant war.
1: Do you know anybody named Reese?
0: Yes, I do, actually.
1: I feel like you should send him this link.
0: Well, where's Zach? Doesn't he have a kid named Reese? I know he listens. He's usually up and at him early.
1: I mean, it's a great way to get yourself out there and potentially score a year of candy bars.
0: Yeah, hook the kid up with the free candy bar.
2: As soon as I

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1: A cruise ship ended up having to take a pretty major detour last week to help out a sailor who was stranded about 500 miles off of the coast of Oregon. He was trying to sail from Hawaii to British Columbia. He has done this four times before and ended up in a spot where they had some pretty intense wind, those gale force winds, 30-foot seas, and his mast broke on his 29-foot sailing vessel and ended up suffering a shoulder injury, and his engine wasn't working. I mean, there was a whole situation, and Coast Guard watchstanders ended up launching a rescue effort and was able to get a cruise ship that heard the call, and they diverted
0: Hang 120
1: miles. That's exactly what happened. Like, they decide, okay, we're going to go this direction, and ended up locating the sailor who happened to be 489 miles offshore. They got him onto the ship. They were able to use the medical staff that is on board to treat him until they were able to get to shore.
0: Pretty awesome when you think about it.
1: Yeah.
0: They can radio a cruise ship and they come to the rescue.
1: Like, who's in the closest vicinity of where this man is? And he's 74 years old.
0: Yeah, no thanks. I mean, we were just talking yesterday about the lady who's trying to break the record. She's paddling from, what, the West Coast to Hawaii or something?
1: Yeah, she's trying to make it from, like, the fastest female to row from California to Hawaii.
0: Right, and she's out there paddling away. This guy's in a bigger vessel than she's in.
1: Yes.
0: And he is in trouble.

0: Imagine what she's experiencing out there.
1: It's a whole lot of anxiety,
0: yeah.
1: I feel.
0: No, thanks. Can you imagine being the passenger on the ship when you hear, sorry, folks, we're going to take a slight detour. We're going to get to port a little later than originally planned. We've got some people to rescue.
1: We're going to go save a man.
0: Wait, what?
1: Uh-huh.
0: All right, let's go.
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1: Y'all are really delivering with the not-so-secret life of pets this week.
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0: We may stretch this one out for months at this point. 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
1: One of my absolute favorite things that we have somehow managed to turn into something way bigger is our partnership with the Grange Co-op and the not-so-secret life of pets. I think Jason and I are both in agreement that this thing took off in a way that I don't know that we were... Like, I think we knew it was going to be big. I don't know that we realized it was going to have as many legs as it has grown over the course of doing this.
0: And it's just fun.
1: It's so fun. And first off, if you're having a rough day and you want to make yourself smile, these posts on our Facebook of the pictures that people are sharing specifically this week will instantly make you feel good.
0: 277?
1: Yes. Yeah. I got a text from Mary yesterday,
0: oh,
1: and she was
0: goodness.
1: Like, the pets with people is doing really well. And I was like, I know. It's doing
0: what?
1: Too well that I don't know how to break it down without this just being the main post for foreseeable future. Because there are, I'm really struggling with my side of having to make collages with four photos out of, you know, just shy of 300. And it's just, it's crazy to me. And I love it so much. People and their pets. And this is, I will say, this might be one of my absolute favorite themes because everything is open.
0: Yeah.
1: You've got people of all ages, all different kinds of pets.
0: You've got a girl on a mini pony holding a chicken.
1: Yeah. So cute.
0: There is so much going on here.
1: Yeah. Like, every time I think, oh, this is my new favorite, I scroll a little bit further, and I've got another favorite.
0: I want to sit this one out. Just because there's so many. So hard. I'm like, oh, yeah, that's one. Wait, nope, that's one. And they're all so good.
1: Somebody had a comment that said, we're going to need a bigger stack of Grange gift cards.
0: Yeah. Paige and Grange Co-op.
1: If you have not looked at this post, it is the top of our page, facebook.com/morningswithjasonandashley, and we are soliciting for pictures of people with their pets. That's all it was. It's not anything in particular. It's just pictures of you with your animals. And I've tried yesterday to start saving pictures into a separate folder so I know where to pull them from. And I was like, okay, we'll do a theme of selfies. Here are pictures of selfies. Here are kids. Here are outdoor, like, livestock animals.
0: It's also
1: animals.
0: You do kids with dogs, kid with cats, kid with livestock, barnyard animals.
1: Multiple
0: men
1: pets.
0: With cats, men with dogs, women with dogs. It's like there's so many.
1: It is, which is a good problem to have. I mean, I will say that. It is awesome to see this. I hope everyone else gets as much enjoyment out of these pictures. I also really enjoy that people are leaving actual comments with their pictures, so you can kind of get a little, like, background. Like, Cameron says, this guy, Walter, I've never seen a dog love a human more than he loves Glow. And it's a picture of them, you know, with the river in the background, and they're bundled up outside, so it's a picture obviously taken in colder weather. You've also got people with pictures of their pets that have passed. I just learned yesterday that one of our listeners, Shauna, she has a corgi named Pancake, which we have seen pictures of Pancake many, many times, and Pancake passed away in March. And
0: aww.
1: I legitimately cried yesterday because there's just, we just don't deserve animals. Like, it's not even just that we don't deserve dogs. Like, animals in general, they hit a different spot in the fields. And I just want to say thank you to the Grange, because I feel like this has really created a really awesome feel good.
0: Yeah, definitely. Well, when are we putting the collage up? Tomorrow?
1: Tomorrow.
0: Yeah.
1: And I don't
0: There'll probably be even more by then.
1: Just when I was like, okay, I'm going to use this one tomorrow. And I'm like, oh no, but this would be a really good theme too. Look at these funny photos. They're really good. So if you would like to have a feel-good moment today, check out the post on Facebook.
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1: I know we talked about the sailor that had to be rescued out at sea. 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
1: A pirate-themed tourist boat on Friday, right off the coast of Turkey, had 148 people, 20 children on board, and the boat sank.
0: Yikes.
1: All of these people had to jump into the sea, waiting for rescue crews to find them and bring them to shore safely.
0: Sounds like the things that nightmares are made of.
1: Yeah, I would say that's right up there with no thank you. I don't want to experience that firsthand.
0: When you think about being on a boat in the ocean, what's the worst thing that can happen?
1: Sinking.
0: Yeah.
1: And you can see it. Like, there are actual videos of this happening where the boat starts like leaning to one side, and everybody's kind of rushing to the side that's still like above water.
0: Everybody lean this way.
1: Yeah. They had set sail, and all of us, and it's a beautiful area off the coast of Turkey, and the boat starts taking on water, starts sinking, and you see all of these people taking their turns at jumping into the water.
0: Man, and just hoping there's people close by.
1: Yeah. I mean, they obviously had, you know, rescue crews that were able to get to them. Everybody seemed to be okay, but that entire boat sank completely.
0: She gone?
1: She is gone. She is underwater. Everybody that was on board, the folks that

0: got interviewed by different outlets and whatnot, we're just very grateful to still be alive.
1: Well, yeah.
0: I don't know what happens when it's a tourist boat. There's that many people on board. And what you're trying to create is like an experience and memories, because it's this pirate-themed adventure.
1: Hey, when they say memories that will last a lifetime, this one is probably going to last a lifetime for all of the wrong reasons.
0: Completely.
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0: They've been waking up the Rogue Valley and beyond for 10 years.
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1: Here's Roger Miller as we get to a few things you need to know on the Double R.
2: Medford police report on Friday, May 29th at about 11:40 p.m., officers responded to the In-N-Out restaurant on Crater Lake Highway on a report of shots fired. Upon arrival, officers located a 19-year-old male suffering from a gunshot wound along with three other individuals outside a vehicle that had crashed into a tree in a nearby parking lot. The preliminary investigation determined that the occupants of the vehicle had fled the area immediately following the shooting before losing control and colliding with the tree. The injured victim was transported to a local hospital where he was treated and admitted for his injuries. During the investigation, officers located and detained a 21-year-old male suspect in the Target shopping center parking lot. Detectives and forensic personnel responded to the scene and assumed responsibility for the investigation. Following the investigation, 21-year-old Ivan Ortiz was arrested and lodged on charges of assault in the first degree and unlawful use of a weapon. The investigation remains active, and anyone with information related to the incident is encouraged to contact the Medford Police Department.
1: A text message to 911 via satellite mobilized rescue crews from Rural Metro AMR and search and rescue to Rainy Falls in the lower Rogue River. For an injured hiker, the extraction of the hiker with non-life-threatening injuries was completed in about 4 hours. For those who choose to recreate remote locations, this serves as a reminder to check to see if your phone is enabled to text 911 via satellite. And even though summoning help may be quicker, rescue operations may still take time.
2: KDRV reports Ashland Creek near the Lithia Park playground is unsafe for swimming after water quality tests found elevated E. coli bacteria levels. The city tested the water on May 29th, and officials are asking people to avoid swimming, wading, or any water contact in the area until further notice. Signs have been posted at the site. The swim reservoir at the top of Lithia Park was also tested and is safe for swimming. The city conducts water quality testing every Friday from May 24th through September 25th. Officials said they will provide updates when the creek is safe for swimming again. And for the latest water quality updates and test results, you can visit Rogue River Keeper's website.
1: Kobe reporting that for the first time in 2 decades, court-appointed special advocates of Jackson and Josephine County, also known as CASA, has a new leader. The longtime Jackson and Josephine County chapter executive director, Jennifer Milenick, is retiring. Sarah Robbins, a longtime local public defender, is stepping into the role in June. For more than 17 years, Robbins has represented kids, moms, and dads involved in neglect and abuse cases, so she knows how vital CASA is. Art of Children, Robin says she wants to continue Milenick's mission of making sure every child in need has a CASA.
2: And from Jackson County Sheriff's Office, a single vehicle DUI crash has closed the nearly 100-year-old Lampman Road Bridge over Galls Creek in Gold Hill. This was due to structural damage. The Jackson County Roads and Parks Department deemed the bridge unsafe and closed it indefinitely to all traffic. The crash caused extensive damage to the historic steel truss bridge. Following an assessment, they determined that the bridge is unsafe and closed to vehicle, bicycle, and pedestrian traffic, and travelers must use alternate routes.
1: And those are a few things you need to know.
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1: Quite the dispute caused this guy to actually act on his threat.
0: More on that coming up in just a couple of minutes after Drake on it from Blake Shelton on the Double R.

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1: This guy took his threats literally after a marital dispute in Pennsylvania where his wife wanted a divorce. And he said, if it's over, I'm going to tear the house down.
0: Literally tear the house down?
1: Literally tore the house down.
0: How do you tear the house down?
1: He brought in an excavator.
0: You're kidding.
1: No, I am not kidding. In fact, the wife can be heard on a 911 call, frantic, because he showed up with his heavy machinery and started tearing into the house while his wife and kids were still inside the house.
0: Okay, that's a bit much.
1: It is definitely a bit much. Completely.
0: My house, and I'll tear it down if I want to.
1: Yeah. He was arrested for causing reckless endangerment, disorderly conduct, several other charges as well.
0: And now, let's just stop for a second. Think about this. If nobody was in the home, can you tear your own home down?
1: I don't know.
0: I've never really thought about that.
1: I don't know why you would.
0: Right. Not something most people would do.
1: No, definitely.
0: But I'm just sitting here thinking, let's just say there wasn't anyone inside and you tore your own house down. Can anyone charge you with anything? I wouldn't think so, right? Isn't it yours to destroy if you want to? And I know that's not the case because there are people inside and that's what the charges are. Because he was putting people in danger. His own family. But if they weren't in there, are you doing a Google search?
1: Trying to.
0: Is it legal for you to tear your own house down? Doesn't matter how you do it.
1: Just tearing your house down in general?
0: Yeah. What's it telling you?
1: Yes, it is generally legal to tear your own house down, but you cannot simply do it whenever or however you want.
0: Oh, of course not. I'm sure there are rules and regulations.
1: You must secure a demolition permit from your local building department, completely clear any mortgages or liens, and strictly adhere to environmental and safety rules.
0: Mortgage and liens, that's key. Didn't think about that part.
1: Oh, my goodness.
0: But if it's paid off and you have a permit, then you can go to town.
1: I suppose so. I mean, thank goodness nobody was hurt. That's the main thing here. And
0: yeah, I don't want to make light of that part.
1: No,
0: I'm just talking
1: not
0: about the guy with the excavator coming in hot.
1: I mean, that's a pretty intense follow through on a threat.
0: Yeah, but see, now the problem, you have charges against you.
1: Yes.
0: And you have to settle the divorce
1: and
0: at
1: you
0: some
1: have
0: point.
1: A house
0: and
1: with
0: now
1: a giant
0: you're,
1: hole.
0: You're probably going to have to give her the house anyway. So now you're going to have to spend more money to fix the house that you just damaged before you give it to your soon-to-be ex-wife.
1: Yeah.
0: He's not the sharpest tool in the shed.
1: Definitely
0: but in
1: not.
0: The fog of war.
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4: 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Now, that's an accomplishment for a 14-year-old freshman, but Tony has the training. Dad was a T-ball coach, and Tony had older brothers to compete with when she was four. According to her coach, Tony is hitting over 400, leads the team in stolen bases without being caught, and her first career home run happened to be a grand slam. Her fielding percentage is over 900. Donna's coach praises her athleticism but says also the way she carries herself as a student athlete and says she has the composure of a seasoned veteran. Long-term plans are to play collegiate softball, but as a freshman, other lifelong plans have yet to materialize. Donna credits her father and many other coaches for her athletic success. This week, Grants Pass Broadcasting and the Rogue Credit Union recognizes our Athlete of the Week, Tony Mendez from Hidden Valley High School.
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1: Another beautiful day in the Rogue Valley and maybe even hotter than yesterday. Looks like 92 for the high this afternoon. This evening dropping down to 57, and we do have some clouds rolling in, which will carry into Wednesday, but gradually becoming sunny in the afternoon, but not quite as hot. 80 expected tomorrow and on Thursday, 82 on Friday. Sunset tonight at 8:44, sunrise tomorrow morning at 5:37. The hot spot was 110 in Tecopa, California, and the low was 24 in Angel Fire, New Mexico.
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1: Well, what an interesting pairing this is going to be. And I feel like us in our younger days would have really enjoyed this collaboration where Cheez-It and Coors Light have partnered up to create the Coors Light beer cheese Cheez-It.
0: Interesting.
1: Yeah.
0: They didn't want to call it Beers It?
1: I don't know. Or just beer Cheez-It? I don't know why that's not a thing.
0: Yeah. I mean, it's not the worst idea.
1: No, I feel like this would have been a pretty well-consumed option if this would have come out, let's say, 10 years ago.
0: Like during the festival?

0: days.
1: Yes, I feel like these would have been purchased specifically for festival times, and maybe you could pair up with some of those other pickle collaborations that have come out over the years. I think that all goes hand in hand.
0: Yeah.
1: You can look for that in stores soon. We are also seeing Kraft take things up a little bit of a notch in Canada with their release of mac and cheesecake.
0: I don't know about this.
1: Available for a limited time in Canada, they are taking their mac and cheesecake, folding cheese into a crumbly graham cracker crust, creamy cheesecake batter, where it gives you the flavor of the mac and cheese and cheesecake.
0: I don't think this one's going to hit.
1: No, I don't think that's going to hit either. Something I do think will hit, and people will be excited to learn, that KFC is bringing back fried pickles.
0: Great idea.
1: I love fried pickles.
0: You can't go wrong with fried... I take that back. You can go wrong with fried pickles if you don't wait long enough to eat them after they're fried.
1: Like a Hot Pocket.
0: It'll squirt that hot pickle juice right onto your tongue. And you'll
1: roof
0: be,
1: of your mouth.
0: You'll be not tasting for a good solid week after that. But if you wait, to me, fried pickles, one of the best things you can have.
1: I have not consumed fried pickles since going completely gluten-free years ago. But if... for some reason, I found myself in the vicinity of a Gus's fried chicken.
0: I was just going to say the same exact thing.
1: I would be throwing all caution to the wind because...
0: full send. Caution to the wind.
1: Leave me be for 48 hours and let me have my fried pickles because they are so good. And I have had KFC's fried pickles back in the day. They are putting together a couple of like combo meals where you can get nuggets and fried pickles or fried pickles and French fries.
0: Oh, boy.
1: So.
0: Yeah, bring it on.
1: Nationwide. So our KFCs will also be bringing back the fried pickles. This isn't just a, oh, it's happening over here. You'll get it later.
0: I know it's hard not to get excited and just start chewing on them as soon as you get them, but let them sit for a few.
1: Yeah, you're going to have to.
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1: Well, the fifth-seeded Lady Comets of Crater High School square off against the number one seed, Caldera, in the 5A softball semifinals this afternoon at 4:30. The winner will advance to the championship against either Canby or Wilsonville.
2: Huge kudos to the Mariners. Cole Young singled to left field in the bottom of the 10th inning, gave the Mariners their 7th win in a row, a 3-2 win over the New York Mets last night. This happened in Seattle. In fact, 3 out of their 4 last games were walk-offs.
1: Oh boy, how exciting.
2: Super exciting. And I love, like, there's nothing better than watching everybody run out from the dugout. They're throwing the gum. They're putting the bucket on. Their drinks are flying everywhere. Like, it's just a really cool camaraderie amongst this team. And I feel like with some of their new recruits, they've really stepped up a notch. I mean, Cole Young has been a fabulous addition to this team. Mariners and the Mets play again tonight. That game is at 6:40. The Brewers trounce the San Francisco Giants 16-2 in Milwaukee. San Fran now has lost 6 out of their last 7, and then the Giants and Brewers play again today, and that game is at 4:40.
1: First game of the NHL Stanley Cup Finals is tonight in Raleigh, North Carolina, when the Carolina Hurricanes host the Las Vegas Golden Knights. The puck will drop at 5 p.m. West Coast time.
2: Former Seattle Seahawks Super Bowl winning quarterback Russell Wilson is finalizing a deal to become a CBS sports analyst. He also had an offer on the table from the New York Jets to join the team as a backup to Geno Smith. He is now set to leave the NFL as a player to become an analyst on the network's pregame show that includes a whole host of others. I feel like I will enjoy him more than Tony Romo, and I am okay with that.
1: Yeah,

0: career kind of fizzled, didn't it?
1: Yes, but I love the Russell Wilson that we had on the team when he went to the Super Bowl. Like I feel
0: yeah, he's
1: like
0: not that guy
1: he
0: anymore.
1: He is not, but I so want him to come back. I do think there's a lot of knowledge there, and I think I would enjoy him as an analyst. I've warmed up to Tom Brady, and I didn't go into liking him. So
2: that's true.
1: I come from a place of where Russell Wilson does still hold a spot in my heart. I have not been a big fan since Sierra came into the mix, and things kind of went a different Hollywood-style way. But I am hoping. I mean, I honestly thought he was going to go to the Jets and be Geno's backup, which would have been a very interesting turn of events.
0: Yeah, I mean, he could have cashed in and just hung out and rode the bench, but
1: I assume he'll still be cashing in. I don't know what the deal is financially for this, but we'll see. The NFL actually had a lot going on yesterday. Two blockbuster trades. First, the Browns traded two-time defensive player of the year, Myles Garrett, to the Rams, which is insane. And this was for Jared Verse and three future draft picks. Then, as expected, Eagles traded their wide receiver, A.J. Brown, to the Patriots for two future draft picks.
0: Serena Williams, after nearly 4 years since her last match, officially making her comeback to professional tennis, announced yesterday she has accepted a wild card invitation to play doubles in next week's HSBC Championships, a 500-level event held at Queen's Club in London. Is that going to do it?
1: That is your sports report.
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1: As an update, there has been a crash on Highland Avenue in the 2800 block. During the investigation, roadway is closed to traffic. Just as a little update.
0: Doesn't sound like it's good at all, so
1: no.
0: Avoid the area.
1: It looks like the countdown is over. There has been a lot of rumors and speculation, and as of yesterday, it was announced that Taylor Swift has now joined the Toy Story 5 franchise with a brand new song called I Knew It, I Knew You, which drops on Friday. They also are saying it's an interesting return to country because the song definitely has a country sound to it.
0: Where's this going to lead?
1: It's a good question.
0: Is it the precursor to more?
1: I don't know. It'll be interesting. It's supposed to be tied in with Jessie, the cowgirl character in Toy Story. It's also co-written and co-produced by Taylor and Jack Antonoff, which is interesting because people had been talking about how there was a rift between those two people.
0: But now they're working together?
1: Again, he helped with her on the Tortured Poets Department album, and then there was a long stretch of time where there wasn't any speculation of the two of them working together. So
0: it's not like they were never getting back together?
1: I don't know if they ever actually broke up. I think it's just the way that rumors work with these people.
0: So weird.
1: The song will be available as a CD single through Taylor's web store. There's also an additional acoustic and piano versions because that's how things work these days. And the interesting thing about it is Taylor actually said she got to go watch the movie a long time ago and then wrote the song.
0: Oh, really?
1: Yeah.
0: Well, that's an interesting way to do it.
1: Yeah. She had said she had always dreamed to write for these characters that she's adored since she was a five-year-old kid, fell in love with Toy Story, and was very excited to see the movie in its early stages, and said, I wrote this song as soon as I got home from the screening. Sometimes you just know.
0: Well, there you go.
1: So if you are a fan of Taylor or you're a fan of Toy Story, the film comes out June 19th, and we will get the song dropping on Friday. I'm intrigued. I've only heard a tiny little snippet.
0: And?
1: So, this is definitely got to takes you back to the when you think Tim McGraw.
0: We're going to put it on Branded or Bounce It?
1: If I can get a hold of it, yes, I think we should.
0: All right. Let's see. Keep listening for your chance to win Hellgate trips and maybe a bonus from Cartwright's Tap Rock Northwest Grill. What else do we need to cover before we go?
1: Papa Murphy's.
0: What's the code word for today?
1: That's a good question. Tuesday's code word, if you text this into the Lifer line, will save you some money. And this is only with the Grants Pass Papa Murphs, by the way.
0: And it needs to be the code word bake today. Very simple to do. Save yourself some money. Don't worry about cooking. Go to Papa Murphs. Anything else?
1: You can also text Paradise to the Lifer line. We'll save you $10 on your next car wash.
0: We're just saving you at every turn.
1: That's what we like to do here.
0: All right. Have a good day. We'll see you tomorrow.
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0: Lawrence and Texas Tornado here on your Brand of Country. Well, good morning, friends. Cassie Callis with you in the Bi-Mart studio. I'll be holding down the fort until about 2 o'clock today, playing your Brand of Country. What a gorgeous start to the day, and as we move on, it will be a toasty one. Your forecast coming up in the 11 o'clock hour. Until then, we're going to check in with some big names like Luke Bryan, Dierks Bentley, Lil Brooks and Dunn. How about Garth and Chris Stapleton? All just this hour. This is KRRM.
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0: Rock 94.7. It's KRRM. Well, do y'all remember the movie Maverick, right, with Mel Gibson? And that line that she did in there, was that fast? I thought that was fast. Did you think that was fast? Well, apparently, I think this is super fast because a general manager of a Domino's Pizza in Virginia won the chain's world's fastest pizza maker competition. Are you ready for this? Richard prepared a pepperoni pizza, a mushroom pizza, and a cheese pizza ready to go in the oven in just 31.22 seconds, which was even 8 seconds better than the previous record. Even he said, I didn't know I could go that fast. Was that fast? Now, what did he get for his super speedy pizza making skills? Well, he was awarded a championship belt, a trophy, and a $5,000 prize. Pizzas are judged by weight, portion, and on whether they are sellable to a customer, so you can't just throw some slop together and call it good. These have to be legit. 31.22 seconds from start until ready for the oven. I wonder how that went for delivery, too. Do you think they made a fast world record time on that?
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0: and that classic sing-along, Friends in Low Places, here on the Double R. Rosie with Bruno Mars, it's APT here on The Music Leader, and joining me on the line from the Medford Jackson County Chamber is Eli. Good morning.
1: Hey, good morning.
0: Well, how's all things happening in Jackson County?
1: A lot going on with the Chamber. Big couple weeks ahead of us. We want to make sure people know and that are invited starting this Friday. June 5th is the big grand opening of the new pickleball facility in Medford. It's going to be the largest in Southern Oregon, 19 new pickleball courts, lighted courts at the Rogue X facility. And believe it or not, pickleball is the fastest growing sport in the nation. It's going to be awesome to have this in our backyard. So we're inviting people out. We're doing a big chamber ribbon cut at 12:30 to celebrate.
0: How fun is that? I love that. Yeah, pickleball is such a blast, obviously growing so fast. And then to have all of the courts for the locals, but what that could also mean for bringing in big tournaments and you know, increasing tourism.
1: Exactly. It's going to be an economic driver, bringing a lot of people from outside the area for these big regional tournaments. So, and I encourage people, you know, I was a skeptic myself, and I just started playing about a year ago, and I didn't think it was going to be a good time, and then I played, and it was an absolute blast.

0: fast, and also it's a great workout.
1: Yeah, good deal. Well, I love that. All right, that's happening Friday. What else do we have on the calendar?
0: That's Friday, and this coming Monday, we have a chamber forum coming up, and this is going to be an exciting one. We have the state of Jackson County. Danny Jordan, the county administrator, is going to share all the exciting things that are happening with the county, including a lot of their facility development projects that are under construction or about to be under construction. So we want to invite people to that. That starts on Monday at 12 o'clock at the Rogue Valley Country Club, which is June 8th.
1: Excellent. Anything else you got on that calendar you want to share with us today?
0: Well, we always want to remind people, we'll probably talk about it again next week because it'll be that following week, but we have our big Savor Southern Oregon event coming up, big premier wine event, biggest wine event in Southern Oregon is coming up June 12th and 13th at Bingham Knoll. It's going to be incredible, over 50 wineries for 2 days. Encouraging people to come out, try all the award-winning wine, and we're going to have people come from all across the West Coast to experience our incredible wine that we have in the Grove Valley in Southern Oregon.
1: That is huge. And where can we get tickets to that event, Eli?
0: Savor7Oregon.com, right online, or if you visit travelmedford.org, you can link up and get tickets for that event.
1: Excellent. And that travelmedford.org, that is also a fantastic website because you have a calendar of events. I mean, like we talked about, there's just like so much happening. You can go to that website and see all the different events happening throughout Jackson County. So nobody misses out on the fun.
0: Yeah, absolutely. Literally, there's something almost every day in Southern Oregon that you could be at. So we, yes, we house that under travelmedford.org as a community event page. So anybody, you know, have a day off or a weekend off, make sure you check out that website to know what's going on in our community.
1: Right on. Well, Eli, thanks for taking a moment out of your busy schedule and joining us this morning for Chamber Chatter.
0: You bet. Have a great day.
1: You too. And we'll do it again next week. It is Chamber Chatter here on this station brought to you by Evergreen Federal Bank because they know this is chatter that matters.
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Urban and Eric Church together with Raise 'Em Up here on 94.7. 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
1: Let's go ahead and take a peek at the forecast for the Rogue Valley. A toasty one today with a high near 92 degrees. By the afternoon, a little breeze picking up. And tonight, mostly cloudy with lows around 57. We'll start Wednesday off with some clouds out there, but then becoming more sunny as the day goes on with a high near 80. And then on Thursday, sunshine 80. Friday, sunny and 82. So once we get through this warm one today, things will cool back down and basically be absolutely beautiful. 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

Nia Who's Bed here on 94.7. It's KRRM, and it is happening. The GOAT coming back to the world of tennis. Serena Williams has confirmed that she will be returning to tennis at the age of 44, almost 4 years after her last competitive appearance. Now, she is a 23-time Grand Slam championship, and she's set to play a doubles tournament at the HSBC Championships at the Queen's Club in West London, which starts just this upcoming Monday ahead of a likely return at Wimbledon later this month. Oh, that is amazing. Gosh, she's so good. She's so fun to watch. And I love, at 44, she's like, I'm back.

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0: Alyssa McGraw, Unbroken, here on 94.7. It's KRRM, the station, giving you an opportunity to kick off your summer with a little adventure. 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
0: Well, the fifth-seeded Lady Comets of Crater High School square off against the number one seed Caldera in the 5A softball semifinals this afternoon at 4:30. The winner will advance to the championship against either Canby or Wilsonville. And it looks like it went all the way to the bottom of the 10th inning before the Mariners got their 7th win in a row, 3-2 over the Mets last night in Seattle. The Mariners and the Mets play again tonight at 6:40. And the Brewers just smashed the San Francisco Giants 16-2 in Milwaukee. San Francisco has now lost 6 out of their last 7 games. Those two will play again tonight at 4:40. And in the first game of the NHL Stanley Cup Finals tonight in Raleigh, North Carolina, the Carolina Hurricanes will host the Las Vegas Golden Knights. And that puck drops at 5 p.m. West Coast time. And last but not least, former Seattle Seahawks Super Bowl winning quarterback Russell Wilson is finalizing a deal to become a CBS Sports analyst. Is it Friday yet? Analyst. Yeah, there we go. Wilson, who is also offered a job from the Jets to be a backup to Geno Smith, said he's now set to leave the NFL as a player and become an analyst on the network's pregame show that includes James Brown, Nate Burleson, and Bill Cowher. And we'll call it good there. That's a look at sports. 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

Josh Turner with Hometown Girl here on the Double R. And with the start of summer really firing off, there is a new event that's going to be happening in the Rogue Valley that's totally free for the family. I'll give you some details coming up right now. Sarah Evans.

0: And with the start of summer, there are some new events happening around the Rogue Valley. One of them is Family Night Live at Tom Pierce Park. Now, this is really cool. Fun, games, food, beer garden, live music, vendor booths, lots of shaded lawn area because Tom Pierce Park is so beautiful. River views, disc golf, kids activities, play areas. The very first Family Night Live event is happening Thursday, June 11th. All right, these are on Thursday nights. First night, country night with live music from Cody Ponder. Now, we got to have Cody in the studio a couple of months ago. Just an incredible guy. He will be the one opening for Clay Walker this year at the Josephine County Fair. His music is amazing. So you can go and check him out for free. They're going to be doing some line dancing. JoCo Youth and Ag will be there doing a petting zoo for all of the kids. Then on June 18th, it's Hero Night with live music from Trevor Hanks, plus superhero meet and greets and local heroes on hand. And then on June 25th, it's Dynamite with music from the Lack Family Band. They're going to do an egg hunt, fossil digs, dino races. Now, for all of these Family Night Live events that are happening Thursday nights in June at Tom Pierce Park, the gates open at 5:30 and the event starts at 6:30. And on these nights, it's free entry into the park because, you know, Tom Pierce Park is at Josephine County Parks, and normally you have to pay to park. However, not on these Thursday nights for these events. Free and open for all. So what a great time and such a beautiful spot. I love Tom Pierce Park. So if you're looking for some great family time, some quality time with the fam, well, Family Night Live kicks off June 11th at Tom Pierce Park.
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It's Shenandoah and Luke Combs together doing Two Dozen Roses here on 94.7. And Garth Brooks is about to be honored with a major award. And I mean, really, the numbers don't lie. Garth is one of the greatest selling album artists in American history, and not just in country music, in all of music. He has literally outsold every artist across every genre in U.S. history with over 200 million certified albums. And he is the first and only artist ever to earn 10 RIAA Diamond Awards, meaning 10 separate albums have each sold over 10 million copies. No other artist in any genre has ever done that. You know, he started off back in 1989 with Much Too Young to Feel This Damn Old when he was just 27 years old, and he went on to earn 20 Billboard number one singles, 7 CMA Entertainer of the Year awards, the Kennedy Center Honor, the Library of Congress, Gershwin Prize for Popular Song. His stadium tour averaged over 95,000 fans per city. His arena tours sold over 6.3 million tickets. I mean, this is nuts. And so, rightly so, the RIAA will present him with the Artist of a Lifetime Award at the upcoming RIAA.

a honors event in Washington, D.C. When they hand him that award, he will be holding something that no one else in music will ever earn again. Or so they say. Man, congratulations to Garth Brooks. That's just nuts.

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0: Tracy Lawrence, Paint Me a Birmingham here on 94.7. It's KRRM, and today is Tuesday, June 2nd, a lucky number Tuesday at Bi-Mart, by the way. Don't forget to swing on by and check those numbers. If you're looking for some things to celebrate, it is National Leave the Office Early Day. What? You think people would notice if I take off here early? It's National Rotisserie Chicken Day and also National Rocky Road Ice Cream Day. If you're looking for a few things to celebrate.
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3: Let's go ahead and take a peek at the forecast here for the Rogue Valley. I will say, as Glenn Fry said, the heat is on. Woo, getting toasty out there. As the day goes on, though, we're going to have some increase in clouds. And then tonight, mostly cloudy and lows around 57 degrees. Wednesday, we will start off with some clouds out there, then gradually becoming even more sunny with a high of 80. Thursday, a high of

0: 80, and then Friday, sunshine and 82. So after today, we will kind of cool back down into a little bit more of seasonable, pleasant temperatures, if you ask me. We did break the threshold yesterday, though. Grants Pass reached 90 degrees. Medford, so close, coming in at 89.
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the double R. And hey, if your ride's dirty, shoot me the keyword paradise right now on the Lifer line. That number is 541-916-5947. I'll shoot you back an offer for $10 off your next wash package.

0: 7. It's KRRM. And if it's been a hot minute since you've been through downtown Grants Pass, can I just take a moment and say we have some of the cutest boutiques? Like, yo, our clothing game in downtown Grants Pass has seriously stepped up over the past couple of years. And so they're doing this really fun downtown fashion experience that's coming to the Caveman Plaza on June 13th. 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

0: and Dunn here on the Double R, and everybody is going Toy Story 5 crazy. Yeah, getting so excited for the return of the popular Disney Pixar franchise. Of course, just yesterday, Taylor Swift announcing that she sang a brand new original song for the soundtrack that's going to be dropping this Friday. And now even Papa John's getting in on the fun. They're doing Pizza Planet pop-up experiences. Remember Pizza Planet from the movie Toy Story? The Claw. Yeah, all of that. Well, apparently you can go to a Pizza Planet now and check it out, where they have some special menu items available, as well as exclusive collectibles, merch giveaways from big brands like Adidas and Belkin and more. But here's the thing. There's only like 4 pop-ups worldwide. We're talking LA, London, Seoul, and Madrid. Obviously, a lot of us probably not going to go check that out, but for a limited time, now through July 19th, if you go onto the Papa John's app, you can order one of their special pizzas. They have the Space Ranger Roni, which is a personal pizza that has double pepperoni, cheese, and pizza sauce, plus the Sheriff's Roundup, and that has grilled chicken, cheese, onions, barbecue sauce on original crust, and Reach for the Pie, where they say it's not just any personal pizza. It's got Italian sausage, banana peppers, cheese, and pizza sauce on original crust. And all 3 of these pizzas are served with Rootin' Tootin' Ranch or special garlic sauce if you're in Canada in a Toy Story 5 collectible box, which, if it comes in a collectible box, does that mean that, like, your box, if you want to collect it, is going to have greasy pizza stains on it? I don't know. I'm not going to ask questions. But if you want to get in the fun of Toy Story 5, again, you can order these pizzas anywhere in the U.S. through the app now through July 19th at Papa John's.
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George Jones with the Grand Tour here on 94.7. Now, I've shared with you my youngest is a huge, like, true blue country music fan. And so we were having a little bit of a debate in the car yesterday on the way home. And she tries to tell me, Mom, the Grand Tour is the saddest George Jones song that is out there. It's way sadder than He Stopped Loving Her Today. And I'm like looking at her going, what are you talking about? He stopped loving her today. He died. He loved her all the way up until the end. The Grand Tour, his wife and kid left him, probably because he was a jerk. And she's like, all of a sudden you could tell the wheels were churning. I never once processed the fact that maybe it was his wife and kid that had passed away and he's reminiscing through the house. That was going through her little mind. Isn't that crazy? So yes, the great George Jones debate still goes on. What is the saddest George Jones song? You know, it might even be Who's Gonna Fill Their Shoes. I'm not sure. Do you have an opinion? You can text it in on the Lifeline 541-916-5947. Well, this song ain't sad.

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George Strait, I Can Still Make Cheyenne, here on 94.7. It's KRRM, and with that, my friends, my time is done. Cassie Callis getting out of the Bi-Mart studio, making way for Rain, who's in next. Have a great rest of your Tuesday, and I will catch you tomorrow morning, 10 a.m., right here on your brand of country.

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Marty Dirt on My Boots, KRRM 94.7. Want to say a huge congratulations, actually, to my brother. He got accepted to the local nursing program. He's been trying to get in for a while. He's been working in medical for years. Finally got accepted today. Congratulations, Joel. So proud of you, buddy. Here's Joe Diffie.

0: It's on 94.7 FM, KRRM. We are your brand of country. Hope you're having a wonderful day. Want to invite you over to our website to get your tickets. We have, in just a short while, we have Bonnie Raitt coming up at Hayden Holmes Amphitheater. We also have coming up at the end of the month, Parker McCollum up at Hayden Holmes on the 20th. If you click on the Seven Feathers link on the main page for the Double Down, you're going to find Lone Star. 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

0: Haley Witters on 94.7 KRRM. I am loving this weather. It's going to be pretty, pretty comfortable for the next few days. Got to finish up today first, though. Tonight, low around 57, mostly cloudy. Tomorrow, mostly cloudy, becoming gradually sunny. High right around 80. I love those high 70s, low 80s. That is my jam right there. Looking like for Wednesday, it's going to be about 80 as well. Sunny skies, sunny and 82 on Friday, and very comfortable for the weekend.
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0: Bobby and Mason, Rick Trevino on KRRM. So, you know, sometimes couples, they help each other out. And yesterday, my girlfriend took her dog in to be groomed with a brand new groomer she hadn't used before. And she needed me to pick the dog up. Well, let me preface this by saying I found a use for AI. And I'm slightly evil. So what I did was I asked for a picture of our specific type of dog. The fact that it was a female golden doodle, 2 years old. And I just said, give it a terrible haircut. And it brought back this amazing picture, like chef's kiss. Amazing picture. Looked just like our dog, but totally shaved bald except for poofs around the feet and on the tail. And I sent it to her when I picked up the dog. And I said, I don't think the dog likes its haircut. I didn't get a response for like a while. And thankfully, she did not call the groomer to scream and yell. Because apparently she was livid and like showing her coworkers like, I can't believe this. So I'm glad she did not call you, Reese. Reese was the groomer at the groom shop out on Redwood Avenue. Reese is awesome. Reese is like the sweetest person and did such a great job with the dog. But yeah, so I'm glad she didn't call Reese, but AI, I finally found a use. Anyway, beautiful stuff. Good job, Reese. You did great with the dog.
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and Marlowe, 17 on KRRM. 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

0: 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Dana Carvey from Wayne's World and Saturday Night Live turning 71 today. Wayne Brady from Whose Line Is It Anyway? Also host of Let's Make a Deal turning 54. Andy Cohen from Watch What Happens Live, 58 today. Justin Long from Dodgeball and Accepted turning 48. Awkwafina from Crazy Rich Asians and The Farewell, and also in the MCU, from turning 38. Marina Baccarin from Deadpool and Firefly and, well, so many different things, turning 47. Stacey Keach from Mike Hammer and Prison Breakout, turning 85. Prison Break, not Breakout. And another one from Prison Break and Legends of Tomorrow, Wentworth Miller, love him in tons of things as well, turning 54. Liam Cunningham from Game of Thrones, turning 65. Dennis Haysworth from 24 and The Unit, turning 73. And Dominic Cooper from Mamma Mia and Preacher, turning 48 today.
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0: little bit of that today. Summer Breeze, Keith Urban on KRRM. For the remainder of the day, mostly cloudy skies, low around 57. Tomorrow looking mostly cloudy, becoming gradually more and more sunny. Rounding out at 80 degrees for Thursday, sunny and 80. Friday, sunny and 82. The weekend, a little cooler, but very nice still.
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Pieces When You Go, Wreckers on KRRM. Be listening for the sounder for your chance to qualify to win some Hellgate tickets. Here's Nitty Gritty Dirt Band, Fishing in the Dark.

0: Lawrence stars over Texas. Tracy hosts a show for us every Sunday from 2 until 5 right here on the Double R. Join him. You're going to get some great music. You're going to get some reminiscing back into the 90s and early 2000s. Love that era of country. And, well, he does a great job hosting for us. Tracy Lawrence on the Double R.
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3: 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Weather overnight, lows down to 57, little bit of a breeze. Tomorrow, mostly cloudy, becoming gradually sunny, high near 80. Into Thursday, sunny and 80 degrees, looking like Friday about 82. Down to 72 for Saturday, mostly sunny. A few clouds looming overhead, but not really in a looming manner, just kind of passing through the valley. Sunny on Sunday and 79 Monday, back up into the low 80s. We are going to experience, after we get done with today,

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0: Chris Young, I'm coming over on KRRM. 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

0: Every Mile of Memory, Dierks Bentley, KRRM. There's a blood drive coming up this Friday put on by VFW Post 2302. 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

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It's a good habit to have. 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